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songs you can sing along with at home, in the car, or at work. Just don't get too loud behind the desk. Sarnia Lambton's Big Country, 103.9.

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0: Welcome in Colorado, Cleveland's in Baltimore, the Angels in Boston, and Tampa in Atlanta. The Boston Bruins have signed forward Frazier Minton to a 7-year contract extension worth $7.2 million a season. The 22-year-old had 17 goals and 35 points, playing all 82 games last season. He was acquired from the Maple Leafs in the deal that sent Brandon Carlo to Toronto. In PGHL preseason play, Dorchester heads to Mount Bridges at 8:30, and the U.S. Open quarterfinals are taking place today. On the men's side, Francis Tiafoe takes on Alex Michelson, and Carlos Alcaraz faces Ben Shelton. Aryna Sabalenka faces Linda Noskova, and Jessica Pegula squares off against Emma Navarro in women's action. I'm Josh Boyes.
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A Southern Ontario food economist spoke with the CBC and the National about food labels. So what do you think needs improving on food labels? We'll discuss coming up. 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

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You've heard of the phrase, fake it till you make it, right? Does that really work? The truth for one thing, coming up. Here's Dean Brody.

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